0: pianist Joey Alexander in the band, saxophonist Jaleel Shaw, on a version, the name of that track, from Joey's latest work, Celestial Keeper. And before that, something new from drummer Mike Clark, from his album Time Without Beginning, Austin City Shuffle. And that was Eddie Henderson on the trumpet, Craig Handy on the sax, Patrice Rush in piano, and Essiet Essiet on the bass guitar. Here on Denver's Jazz, 89.3 KUVO. It's a Friday evening, 16 minutes after 6 o'clock. My name is Paul Donovan. Had a little sun coming here into the window here downtown here at 21st and Arapahoe. Some clouds and a scattered shower and storm still possible tonight. Overnight low 56. Tomorrow, Saturday, showers and storms in the afternoon. High of about 77. Only an isolated shower on Sunday, 74. Right now, it is 77 downtown here at KUVO. Coming up in our next set, we're going to start off with trumpeter Lee Morgan. This is from his 1964 album, Search for the New Land, a tribute to Jomo Kenyatta, anti-colonial activist, became the first president of Kenya. And this piece features Wayne Shorter, Herbie Hancock, Grant Green on guitar, Reggie Workman, Billy Higgins, Mr. Kenyatta. We'll hear that next on KUVO.
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singer Leon Thomas from his 1969 debut, Spirits Known and Unknown, and Horace Silver's Song for My Father. Pee-wee Alice on the sax. Leon is credited for the flute part there. And before that, a fresh new take on Sonny Rollins' St. Thomas. How cool was that? Double bassist Dwayne Dolphin off his album Let the Music Play. Antonio Cruz on the piano. And let's see, George Hyde the third on drums. Victor Provost on the steel pan here on a KUVO Kuvo Jazz. All right, I'm Paul Donovan. It's Friday. We got 21 minutes till 7 o'clock and 8 o'clock tonight. It's the Latin Soul Party in here. 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One of those is guitarist Jocelyn Gould, so we'll play something from her. But first, Denver pianist Dave Hansen. Here is Dylan Dream.

0: Canadian guitarist Jocelyn Gould, and that's off her album Portrait of Right Now, and that was the title track you heard, featuring another Canadian on the piano, Will Bonis, both recipients of the Juno Award. And Jocelyn is in town for the Rocky Mountain Arch Top Guitar Festival going on in Old Town Arvada. Before that, Denver pianist Dave Hansen off his album Blues Sky. That was Dylan Dream that you heard here on KUVO Kuvo Jazz on a Friday, 10 minutes till 7. Latin Soul Party in here at 8 to kick off our weekend. And we're going to check traffic. We have a big slowdown in both directions on the east side on 70. Looks like there's a crash eastbound after Havana blocking the right lane, but also the westbound side, there are two right lanes blocked from a crash after Peoria, before Havana. Don't know if they're related, but there you go. It's backed up in both directions with slow traffic there. Denver weather, still a chance of a scattered shower or storm tonight, down to 56 by morning. Here comes the weekend. We do have a chance of showers or storms tomorrow afternoon, high of about 77. Isolated showers Sunday, high 74, right now 73. Downtown here at KUVO. So you'll notice we are a little guitar heavy this afternoon. Well, that's in honor of the Rocky Mountain Archtop Guitar Festival, the only of its kind in the world. How about that? And it's also the birthday of guitarist Emily Remler, who we lost too soon. And we're going to play something from her 1985 album, Catwalk. In fact, the title track, you're going to hear that next on KUVO.
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0: Something new from a vibraphonist from Houston, Texas, Jalen Baker, and his album Repaved. That's called Cashmere. And before that, pianist Antonio Adolfo originally recorded this piece in 1988, and it was inspired by a near-miss auto accident involving his family. Antonio transformed the experience into a musical expression of gratitude, a wonderful piece, San Expedito. And the version we heard is from this year, kind of a fresh take on it, off his new album, Baleos. Here on Denver's Jazz, 89.3 KUVO. My name is Paul Donovan, 16 minutes after 7 o'clock on your Friday evening. Latin Soul Party's getting ready to get in here and start our weekend here at 8 o'clock. And just checking the traffic board, we still have that issue on the east side. I-70 West, right after Peoria, a crash blocking two right lanes there. At one point, there was a crash on both sides, but now they've cleared the eastbound side. All right, Denver weather, still a chance of a scattered shower or storm tonight, down to 56. Tomorrow, afternoon showers and storms, high of about 77. Isolated storms in the afternoon Sunday, 74. So we'll stay in the 70s this weekend. We're at 73 right now. So John Coltrane's 100th is officially next Wednesday, the 23rd. So we're definitely leaning on some John Coltrane here. And we're going to play something that was recorded in February of 1960, Giant Steps. And we're going to play the title track. Paul Chambers, Art Taylor, Wynton Kelly, Tommy Flanagan, Jimmy Cobb. That is next on KUVO.
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Nicole's Ritus. He's a demon. He's a devil. He's a doll. Off her album, The Devil I Knew, featuring Christian McBride on the double bass and just a fantastic ensemble of musicians. Before that, John Santos and the Machete Ensemble with John Coltrane's Saida's Song Flute from the 1999 album, Tribute to the Masters. And we started with one of the masters, John Coltrane, and Giant Steps, as we are days away from his 100th, which is this coming Wednesday on the 23rd. Here on KUVO, Kuvo Jazz, it is 25 till 8, 25 minutes till the Latin Soul Party coming in here. So CM Dance is presenting the Denver Jazz Festival, jazz, blues, and swing bands with dance lessons every night. It's through Sunday, and you can find out more at cmdance.org/events. Denver trumpeter Brad Good and his new work with saxophonist Ernie Watts from his new live album. This was recorded live at the North Street Cabaret in Madison, Wisconsin. And the album is Live Your Dream. And we're going to hear COVID Nightmare.

0: multi-instrumentalist, trumpeter, keyboard, Nicholas Payton. Esperanza Spalding on the double bass. Kareem Riggins on drums. And Nikki Glaspie on the lead vocals there that you heard. And Ultraviolet. Before that, Denver trumpeter Brad Good featuring Ernie Watts and COVID Nightmare. Did it bring you back? Here on KUVO Kuvo Jazz, I'm Paul Donovan, and it's time for me to make way for the Latin Soul Party. They're in next to kick off our weekend officially, as they always do every Friday night at 8. So thank you so much for listening. Hope you enjoyed the music. I'm going to leave you with one more from guitarist Emily Remler. She was born on this day, and we're going to play something from her debut album, 1981 Firefly, Look to the Sky. And that is next on KUVO. Have a great weekend.
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1: Hello, hello, hello. What's happening?
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1: Yes, we are live. You could give us a call here at 303-291-0666. Get those requests in, those dedications in while you can.
2: Do it right now, you know, because we get bum-rushed, so definitely do it early in the show. You know, make sure we get it in. If we got it in the library, we'll get it on for you, right?
1: For sure, for sure.
2: That's how we do it.
1: So we got a lot of stuff going on. We got a Rockies game. We have some kind of festival.
2: It's supposed to be Oktoberfest.
1: Oktoberfest in September. Don't get that one, but it's going on.
2: It's going on, man. Those big old beers. Remember Combs and Little Danny used to like to go over there and get those big old gigantic beers.
1: The Steins.
2: Yeah.
1: So. We also got the Chili and Frijoli Festival down in Pueblo.
2: Yes, sir.
1: And plus the balloon release. They had balloons this morning and balloons tomorrow morning.
2: Right on. So,
1: everybody going down there to Pueblo.
2: Cool, that'll work. That's an event you got to go to, so you should go check it out, man, before it starts getting cold.
1: Yeah, it's that time of season. You better stock up. Chili is short this year because of the lack of water, so you better get your chili while you can.
2: Stock up now.
1: Yeah, go see my buddy over there on 44th and Sheridan, Rodriguez Chili.
2: It'll work, man. Yeah, it's scarce, man, so yeah, you better stock up, brother. Stock up.
1: All right, I'm Jammin' Joe Serna.
2: And this is Ricky O.
1: And together we are
2: the Latin Soul.

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3: It is 8:27 and a half. If you got to be somewhere, you got to come downtown and join the Oktoberfest festivities over here.
5: Oh, well, I know. Yeah, there's a lot of them.
3: You're running late, but yeah, it's like a traffic jam down there. So.
5: Running late, I think. I've always wondered why we celebrate Oktoberfest in September.
3: I always wonder too, but everybody's there. Though.
4: I didn't know what was going on. I'm like, what kind of festival is this?
3: I know, man. I was trying to figure out what was happening.
5: Should we celebrate Christmas in November?
3: Christmas in July, I know.
5: Yeah, I know, but it just always amazes me. But thank you guys for listening, and again, you know, it's going to be a busy weekend, whatever you guys are doing, winding down, doing whatever, sitting in your backyard for the last few weeks before it turns cold, or
3: it's coming soon. The cold weather is.
5: That's what they say.
4: That's right. Daylight savings is November 1st.
3: Already.
5: Yes, and then it's getting, obviously it's dark already. So I miss the daylight. So.
3: I do too. That thing. That's why I've been feeling off too, because I'm not. I don't think
4: the time change is creeping up on.
3: I wasn't ready for all this already, man. You know.
5: So. No, but I walked out and it was dark. I was like, "This is not what I want."
3: I know. It's already dark. It already looks like midnight out there. Pitch black.
5: Man, it's crazy how the time and seasons are changing. The leaves are changing, and you know that it's that time of the year where.
3: Yeah,
5: things are just gonna go into the burr month. How you say it, Joe? No, the burr month.
3: Burr month.
4: Yeah. Burr months. October. Oh yeah, October, September, November
5: and December.
4: The burr months. You got it. That's right. Yeah.
5: So I hope you guys are listening tonight. Tune in. Get your request in. Don't wait till like 10:30, because by then we'll try, but.
3: Yeah, the list is already complete.
4: 303-291-0666. Sending shouts out to Leonardo from the north side. He already chimed in and he wanted to hear some Octavio Walking in the Summer Rain. So we put that on for him. So chiming in, 303-291-0666. Get those calls in. And I got to send a shout out to Martin Martinez, Hard Times. He's out at San Francisco for King of the Streets. It's a big festivity. It's going to even be on CBS. So check it out. It's the biggest lowrider show in San Francisco.
3: Oh, so he decided to go out there instead of go to Vegas.
4: Yeah, that's why I'm not in Vegas, because he's decided to go to King of the Streets.
3: All right.
4: And that's also going on the Las Vegas Super Show. Wow. There's also a show here at Mestizo Park tomorrow.
3: Wow. Yeah,
4: so there's a lot of festivities going on in the Mile High City.
3: All right. Well, let's get back into the groove, fellas.
4: All right. We're going to do some Henry Braun and his Latin players going out to all the car clubs in the world. West Side Cruise, Lowrider, Cisco Kid, right here on
3: K.

I know you don't smoke weed. I know this. But I'm gonna get you high today. Cause it's Friday, you ain't got no job, and you ain't got shit to do. I was just bullshitting. And you know this, man.

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7: Got to give shouts out to Pete in Arvada, Bobby G. Who else we got over there? Bill?
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7: And Leonardo.
8: Yes, sir.
7: 303-291-0666. We're coming up on the top of the hour. And at 11 o'clock.
8: It is the LSP after party in the mix.
9: With Ricky O.
8: We're ready.
9: Hey, Ricky, I just want to give you props because I don't know if you guys didn't go, you missed a good show last week. And I just want to say that all the DJs did a great job. I'm not going to lie, but I just always feel like when you throw your cumbias down, man, I love it. I'm just going to tell you that straight up because it's just the vibe that I like. So thanks for that. And not just that, but you guys missed it. All the DJs did a great job.
8: Oh, at Federal Nights.
7: Talking about Federal Nights, you know, DJ Psycho. DJ, the real DJ, Riccio, threw down.
8: Oh, yeah.
7: And, of course, DJ Miggy. And it was a great turnout, a lot of good times, great people.
8: And our host, Ben Antoine Chavez. Yeah, we had a good time. So next time it comes around, probably like next year, we'll do it again, you know. So come, make sure you come through.
7: All right, let's take it up to the top. We got the Womack sisters.
8: Oh, yeah.
7: And who are they?
8: Bobby Womack's nieces.
7: All right, this is something new. We're going to try it out. And it's If I Let You, the Womack sisters, right here on
8: KUVO.

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6: You know, we got to give shouts out and props to Paul Donovan. You know, he's here Monday through Friday, 5 days a week, putting on some of the best evening jazz, and he's always so supportive of the Latin Soul Party.
7: Oh, yeah, he's a friend of ours, man.
6: Oh, yeah.
7: He shows us love, and, yeah, he shows us a lot of love. I remember, I don't know if I ever told this story, but when I was in the hospital a while back with the RSV, and he came to visit me, and he brought me one of those bracelets, those get-well bracelets that said, one of our loyal listeners gave it to him when he was in the hospital.
6: Right.
7: And they told him to pay it forward, so he brought it to me. So I'm saving it forever. The crew over here gets sick. I got to take it to him and give it to him because it worked.
8: Pass it on.
7: We're going to pass it on. But
6: pay it forward, as they say.
7: He's a true friend, man. We love Paul Donovan.
8: We love Donovan. And we love the whole weekend staff and all the weeks. Everybody here.
7: Oh, yeah, man. We love the whole crew, man.
6: We've got an incredible lineup, you know.
7: So show some love, because coming up in a week, it will be our fall pledge drive.
6: Yes.
7: We're going to let the cat out of the bag, but we need your support next week, all right?
6: Yes, we do.
7: People like Tom Bacon and Mark Hernandez, Bobby G, 4 Mile Dave, everybody that's showing love on the text line right now. We need your support next week, all right?
6: Yeah, Bobby G, Bill, Pete Narvada.
7: So show love. If you want to, you go to KUVO.org and hit the donate button now for the Latin Soul Party, but we'll be definitely kicking it off next week.
8: Yes, and that being said, some of the messages you guys send, it's amazing. So thank you guys. I know some of you guys send personal messages, but we do read them. We might not say everything because we just want to be private with you guys, but thanks.
7: I guess what I'm saying is
8: as the time changes and the weather changes, people do fall into this little, you know, space where they lose people, their loved ones and everything. So always remember, LSP is here for you, just like you're there for us.
7: Every Friday night.
6: That's right. We're here to kick off the weekend and brighten up your days and nights.
7: Yes, sir.
8: More like nights and days, because we're here at night.
7: Well, you can stream us and brighten your day, too.
8: Oh, yeah. But remember, you can always play this back on there today.
6: Oh, yeah. So KUVO.org, and you can listen to the last 2 weeks' shows.
7: Yes, sir.
8: I think we should have more than 2 weeks.
7: Well, 2 weeks is the limit they let us do, it's all good, you know. So It works.
8: Whatever you guys can get. But thank you guys for always supporting us and giving you guys your personal messages. We love you guys. So keep it going.
7: Now, and come through for us next week.
8: Yes.
6: Please. 303-291-0666. Back to the music. How about some Al Hurricane featuring Nelson Sanchez? Mambo number 5.
7: Ooh.
6: Right here on
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But I'm gonna get you high today. Cause it's Friday, you ain't got no job, and you ain't got shit to do. I was just bullshitting, and you know this.

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1: That's Spanish?
0: That's not Spanish. That was English.
1: Not. Uh-uh.

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7: It is 9:44 and a half. If you got to be somewhere, you got a hot date you got to meet, you got to take her out to dinner.
6: Or you need a pill.
8: Or yeah, are you just driving?
6: Medication.
7: Yeah, like our family in Texas are driving back and forth and all that good stuff.
6: You know where Belton, Texas is?
7: I don't know.
6: No. It's 2 hours from Dallas, and Angeline and Danny and Arnold. And
8: 2 hours which
6: they're
8: way?
6: They're all streaming on the KUVO app driving from Belton to Dallas.
8: I don't know if I could drive at night anymore.
7: You got good eyes, Angeline.
8: So... when I was younger, I would be like, let's do a road trip and drive in the middle of the night. Now, oh no.
6: Yeah.
7: No, I can't see
6: I gotta
7: that good
6: be in before dark nowadays.
8: So,
6: I do drive, I make sure I follow somebody with lights.
7: Yeah.
8: So is that our age saying we're just limited to ourselves?
6: It's just bad lighting, I think.
7: Yeah, a lot of the light, they ain't maintaining the light posts.
6: He's driving
7: anymore.
6: On black asphalt roads, so you know, it's already dark.
7: Yeah.
8: You know, when I was younger, I was always like, you know, when you're young, you don't care. I say you don't care, you just have this way of life.
7: Yeah.
8: As you get older, you're like, driving back roads, I don't want to hit a deer and ruin my car.
7: No, you don't.
8: The things that you think about driving when you're by yourself or with you know.
7: I know when we were on our way to Winter Park this year, and right before we pulled into Winter Park, this deer jumped right in front of me, right in front of me.
6: Yeah.
7: So that freaked me out, man. It was a big old deer, too, with a
6: Drop and
7: right
6: they cause
7: over.
6: A lot of damage, believe
7: they do,
6: you me.
7: Man. So you got to watch out for them. That scared the heck out of me, man. So, yep.
8: All right, well, be careful what you're doing out there. I think the Rocky game is letting out, so.
6: Yeah, they had fireworks. We heard the booming going off, but we couldn't see them
7: around
6: the corner.
8: It sure wasn't because they're winning.
6: Well, yeah, they did lose 5-4 to the Mariners, but.
8: Hey, well, it's always next year, right?
7: Yeah. It's always next year.
8: And what about Bronco season, guys?
7: Go Broncos. I ain't
6: go
7: giving
6: Broncos.
7: Up on them.
6: Yeah, you know? One game, you know, maybe they...
7: I mean, it was kind of embarrassing.
6: That's an eye-opener. We'll see what happens.
8: Or two eye-openers.
7: Get it together, Broncos. Love you still. Still love you. We're Bronco fans forever, you know. So but get it together. Come on, guys.
6: All right. Let's take it up to the top. One of our favorites. I'm going to play some Malo and Nena. Okay, can we do that?
8: Yeah, do it.
7: We can do
6: that. All right, let's do it right here on
9: K.

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6: Yes, sir.
5: A spiritual and visionary musician who is loved and revered nearly 50 years after his death. 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
6: Wow, that's going to be good.
5: Yeah, for sure.
6: All right, it is 10:24 and a half. We're like 36 minutes away from the LSP after party
7: in the mix.
8: With DJ
6: Ricky O. So be ready for that. We're going to throw down tonight, all right? Because it is Friday night.
9: I feel like as the sun sinks, the night goes by faster. I don't know. Maybe it's just...
6: It does.
9: Maybe it's just because we're not used to it or what. But, hey, it's okay. We're here Friday night with you guys jamming away. I feel like traffic is really getting crazy out there. So,
6: well, they just had the big old fireworks show. It shook the building, man.
5: Oh, so yeah. It was shaking over here.
6: It was a big old grand finale. That was pretty cool. So, thank you.
9: Well, we'll see what happens next year with the Rockies.
5: Yeah. All right. A shout out to Richard Martinez from his brother Billy. They're at the Chili and Frijoli Fest down in Pueblos, and that goes on tomorrow.
9: You know,
5: it goes on all weekend. So
9: I always wanted to go to that. Just never
5: for the chili.
9: Well, that and frijoles. But I mean, I always want to go down there for that. But I don't always space it out. Maybe next year.
6: There's a lot of our folks that went and represented. So have a good time if you're streaming us out in Pueblo.
5: And like I said before, chili is scarce because of the lack of water this year. So you better get all the chili you can. My friend has a chili stand, and he keeps it supplied, but supplies are limited. So be sure to get your chili now before it's all gone.
6: The hatch didn't come out that good this year.
5: Well, there was not enough water, and what they did have is already pretty much distributed down
6: in New
5: Mexico because they have their chili fest also.
6: So. Yeah, so.
5: Yeah.
6: Get some Pueblo. Mine.
5: Yeah, get some Pueblo. Go over to 44th and Sheridan and go see Rodriguez Chili.
6: Yeah, go get some Pueblo.
5: Tell them the Latin Soul Party sent you.
6: Yeah, please do.
9: 44th, they went?
5: Sheridan, behind Arby's.
9: I thought you said Federal.
5: Yeah, Sheridan.
6: Sounds good.
5: Okay. All right, let's get back into the music with some Santana and Becky G. And Becky G's coming up. She's got a lot of
6: she's doing good. I seen that she was doing some press, and her and the other, Carol G was doing a lot of press, too. So they're the two Latinas with the G doing good, right?
9: All right.
5: Let's get into it right here on
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Cause it's Friday, you ain't got no job, and you ain't got shit to do. I was just bullshitting. And you know this, man.

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5: Thanks for all the phone calls, all the shout-outs, all the dedications, all the musical requests. We appreciate that. This is part of your show as well.
6: Yes, it is.
5: We depend on you. We need your input to keep this show going and keeping it fresh.
6: All right, and don't forget, we're going to reach out to you next week because it will be the beginning of our Fall Pledge Drive, all right?
5: Yes.
6: So the Latin Soul Party will be asking for your support next Friday night.
5: Yes, we will.
6: So all those people that checked in, Brother Gary, Tom Bacon, Bobby G, Donato, and Broomfield, Bill Fisher, everybody that checked in tonight, you got to...
5: Richard.
6: Yeah, show love.
5: Joey.
6: Joey, yeah. Especially you, Joey,
5: yeah,
6: right?
5: Yeah, especially you, Joey, and your family.
6: Rob your piggy bank and donate it to the Latin Soul Party and KUVO, right, brother, for sure.
5: All right. We're just minutes away from the LSP...
6: After party in the mix.
5: Everybody stick and stay. Don't go away. Danny, take us home.
7: I heard you guys trying to do this.
8: Okay, do it.
7: The other week.
5: Yeah,
8: correct
5: please.
8: Us. Take us
5: like,
8: to
7: it's time to do
5: home.
7: Like a tree and get out of here.
8: Okay.
7: Do like a fire and blaze, like a pilot and jet. Like a bee and buzz. Like
8: yes.
7: A rock and roll, like an egg and bee.
8: Right.
7: Like a banana and split.
8: Uh-huh.
7: Huh?
8: All right.
7: Like a library and book.
8: Cool.
7: Like
8: take
7: Usain and Bolt. Like Superman and fly, like cucaracha and crawl.
8: Okay.
7: And what's the last one?
8: Huh?
7: Like a Chicano
8: and
7: cruise.
8: All right.
7: And do like Space Force and take off.
8: I'm ready whenever you're ready.
7: All right.
5: All right.
7: And like Cool Lou used to say, like a bowling ball, roll right out of here. See you later, alligator.
9: I te guacho, cucaracho.
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11: 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Give me a holler. Bye.

0: Dad, the KUVL signal goes quiet for a moment, but your voice is still with us. You taught us that Chicano music was more than sound. It was history, pride, and corazón. Through Tejano rhythms, you kept our roots on the air, connecting generations one record at a time. This isn't goodbye, it's just a sign-off. Until we meet again, ay te guacho.
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Sonny Clark playing piano, Lewis Hayes on drums, and Wilbur Ware on bass. The Gershwin tune Love Walked In, recorded in 1957. I'm Jana Lee Ross, and you're listening to Jazz.

from The Guitar Artistry of Billy Rogers, recorded in 1993. That was the Wayne Shorter and Miles Davis tune, ESP. And playing rhythm guitar with Billy Rogers on that track, a guitarist who went on to accomplish a lot and become a big name, Dave Stryker. Before that, Chet Baker live in Tokyo. That was 1987, the tune For Miners Only. I'm Jana Lee Ross, and you're listening to Jazz.

Bobby Hutcherson playing Vibes. The tune was The Coaster. A great rhythm section with him on that. Jerry Allen on piano. Al Foster playing drums. Christian McBride on bass. And they were visited by Kenny Garrett on the alto sax. Before that, from a record called The Dynamic Duo. Great arrangements by Oliver Nelson. And The Dynamic Duo refers to Jimmy Smith on organ and Wes Montgomery on guitar. It's a pretty dynamic big band backing up Jimmy and Wes. Some of the names in this group on horns: Phil Woods, a very young Phil Woods. This was recorded in 1966. Clark Terry's on flugelhorn. Grady Tate on drums. Ray Barretto playing percussion. Fantastic ensemble directed by Oliver Nelson. That tune was called James and Wes. I'm Jana Lee Ross. You're listening to Jazz. Get in touch with us anytime by dropping us an email and let us know what you love about the jazz. 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And now a very clever Scandinavian shuffle from Henry Mancini.

Chick Corea's acoustic band, recorded in 1989, giving us a very tempestuous reading of Autumn Leaves. The acoustic band is Chick on piano with John Patitucci on bass and Dave Weckl on drums. You're listening to Jazz. I'm Jana Lee Ross. We'll hear one of the grand dames of jazz now, Shirley Horn, playing piano and singing majestically. This is a Burt Bacharach tune. I think you will recognize it.

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Wes Montgomery on guitar, recorded in 1966 with beautiful arrangements from the very illustrious Klaus Ogerman. Also on that track, George Devins on vibes, Ron Carter on bass, Grady Tate on drums. That tune was Midnight Mood. I'm Jana Lee Ross. You're listening to Jazz. 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

Yes, that was the Godfather of Soul singing his signature. Papa's Got a Brand New Bag from Soul on Top. James Brown, backed by an incredible jazz big band, led by the great arranger and composer Oliver Nelson. Before that, Papa Was a Rolling Stone, the Temptations tune from Soul Grooves, led by guitarist Paul Bolenbeck. We started the set with the great conguero Ray Barreto, his final recording, a record called Standards Reconditioned. That's Recon, R-I-C-A-N. He was leading a band of all his fellow countrymen from Puerto Rico, great band Hilton Ruiz on piano, Adam Cruz on drums, John Benitez on bass, David Sanchez playing sax. That was a tune written by Hoagy Carmichael called Ivy. I'm Jana Lee Ross. Thank you for listening to Jazz With Me. We're going to hear another great big band now, led by Ray Brown, who, by the way, was playing in the big band with James Brown on the track you've just heard. This is Ray Brown and Milt Jackson's All-Star Big Band.

Larry Golding's playing piano and Steve Lespina playing bass. They were accompanying the jazz legend Jim Hall on guitar. That was Jim Hall's tune called Three. Before that, Two for the Blues. That's a Neil Hefti tune, and that was Ray Brown and Milt Jackson's All-Star Big Band. Some of the stars in that All-Star Big Band, Tommy Flanagan on piano. In the horn section, the Adderley Brothers, Yusuf Lateef, Clark Terry's in that band, and Grady Tate on drums. You're listening to Jazz. I'm Jana Lee Ross. 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

Bill Evans on piano, recorded in 1961, with Scott LaFaro on bass, Paul Motion on drums, the tune Nardis. Before that, from Phil Wood's Grammy-winning record Live, a tune written by Phil Wood's guitar player, Harry Leahy. That was Rain Dance. I'm Jana Lee Ross. You're listening to jazz. Two great guitarists now, Howard Alden and Bucky Pizzarelli.

Bucky Pizzarelli and Howard Alden playing guitar. Is that tune Claude Thornhill's Snowfall? I'm Jana Lee Ross. You're listening to Jazz. Thanks for sharing this music with me. 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

That is one of the great grand ladies of jazz, Shirley Scott, playing the Hammond B3 organ. Shirley Scott started her career in Philadelphia in the 50s, and that was her recorded in 1996 with Mickey Roker on drums and Arthur Harper playing bass. That was her tune, Blues for Groove. You're listening to Jazz.

That's a tune written by Ray Brown, One-Armed Bandit, and a great treat of hearing two bassists together from a CD called Super Bass. That's Ray Brown with his protege, John Clayton, playing bass. Terrific duet on the top of that tune. Also, Freddie Green, the fantastic swing guitarist, one of his last recordings here. Jeff Clayton playing reeds on this record, and Jeff Hamilton playing drums. Before that, from Smokin' at the Half Note, Wes Montgomery in New York City. In the summer of 1965, the record is Smokin' at the Half Note, and with Wes, Wynton Kelly on piano, Paul Chambers on bass, Jimmy Cobb on drums. The tune was No Blues. I'm Jana Lee Ross. You're listening to Jazz.

Jimmy McGriff playing the organ with his Dream Team. That's the name of this record. His team is Mel Brown on guitar with Bernard Purdy on drums and dueling saxes, David Fathead Newman and Red Holloway. The tune, Ain't Nobody's Business If I Do. I'm Jana Lee Ross. You're listening to Jazz. 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

A fantastic multi-generational jazz group there, led by the Belgian legend harmonica player. I don't know what sort of ist we attach to that. The legend Toots Thielemann playing harmonica. Now, Toots has been playing since the late 40s. With him, Lyle Mays on piano. Lyle Mays reached prominence playing for the jazz fusion group Weather Report in the 70s. And on bass, one of the current reigning jazz kings, Christian McBride. They were playing the Thelonious Monk tune In Walked Bud. And before that, the tune upon which Monk based In Walked Bud, Irving Berlin's Blue Skies. And that was Jimmy Scott singing with a different harmonica player, Gregoire Marais. I'm Jana Lee Ross, and you're listening to Jazz, another Thelonious Monk tune now, I Mean You, from guitarist Steve Kahn.

Little Rascals on a Rock, that tune written by Thad Jones. And that was his brother Hank Jones playing piano along with Joe Lovano on sax. They were live at Dizzy's Club Coca-Cola in 2006. Before that, guitarist Steve Kahn leading a great group, the rhythm section of John Patitucci on bass and Jack DeJohnette on drums. Also on percussion, Ralph Irizarry and Roberto Quintero. That was the Thelonious Monk tune, I Mean You. I'm Jana Lee Ross. 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Get in touch with us anytime at our email. 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And let us know what you love about jazz. We'll finish out this hour with a bit of an encore from Joe Lovano and Hank Jones. Again, they were live at Dizzy's Club Coca-Cola in 2006.

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What Do You Want is the name of that tune, written by Pat Metheny from his trio 99 to 00 CD. And his trio on this record is himself playing guitar with Bill Stewart on drums, Larry Grenadier on bass. I'm Jana Lee Ross, and you're listening to Jazz. 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

Chameleon, one of Herbie Hancock's most popular tunes, that played by Nicholas Payton on trumpet, Mark Whitfield playing guitar, Christian McBride playing bass from their terrific record Finger Painting, the music of Herbie Hancock. And before that, Herbie Hancock himself, recorded in 1962 from his record Taken Off. That was his tune Driftin'. We started the set with Things Ain't What They Used to Be from Charles Mingus's The Shoes of the Fisherman's Wife. I'm Janalee Ross, and you're listening to Jazz.

That is the title track from Cyrus Chestnut's record, Soul Food. Cyrus playing piano with Christian McBride on bass, Lewis Nash on drums, and on the horns, Marcus Printup playing trumpet, Wycliffe Gordon on trombone, and James Carter playing sax. I'm Jana Lee Ross. You're listening to Jazz. 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

Hughes, written by bassist John Clayton. And that's from a record he made early in his career in the late 80s with his mentor, Ray Brown. The record is called Super Bass. Before that, guitarist Tal Farlow recorded in 1956 the tune Isn't It Romantic. This next tune, a tribute to Count Basie from Oscar Peterson and Harry Sweets Edison, and it is called, appropriately, Basie.

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from the recording called Pride and Joy. That's the John Cowherd Trio with a tune called Chickmunk. M-O-N-K, Chickmunk, as in Thelonious Monk. The tune written by the bassist we heard here, John Patitucci. John Cowherd leading the trio on piano and Brian Blade on drums. You're listening to Jazz. I'm Dave Schwann. We hope things are going well for you and yours. We hope the music makes things even better, of course. Vincent Herring from his recording Preaching to the Choir up next. Vincent on alto with Cyrus Chestnut on piano, Yasushi Nakamura bass, Jonathan Blake the drummer here with Wes Montgomery's Fried Pies.

From the recording Preaching to the Choir, Vincent Herring on alto sax with Wes Montgomery's tune Fried Pies, along with Vincent, Cyrus Chestnut on piano, Yasushi Nakamura bass, and Jonathan Blake all over the drum set. Hello there, you're listening to Jazz with Dave Schwann and trumpeter Eric Jacobson up next from his recording Discover, and here is the title cut.

trumpeter Eric Jacobson and his tune called Discover, which happens to be the title cut of the CD of the same name. Eric on trumpet with Jeff Bradfield on tenor sax, Bruce Barth piano, Dennis Carroll bass, and George Flutis on drums. Another title cut from another CD, this from the Reed Hoysen Project, the title cut to their recording, That Sunday, That Summer.

That Sunday, that summer, the Reed Hoysen Project there featuring the wonderful harmonica playing of Hendrik Merkens, David Berkman at the piano, Rufus Reed bass, Reed Hoysen on drums. That Sunday, that summer, also the title cut of their CD. You're listening to Jazz with Dave Juan. Our thanks once again for doing so, and please stay with us because we have a lot of great music ahead.

0: From a jazz portrait of Frank Sinatra, just in time, the Oscar Peterson Trio. Oscar on piano, Ray Brown bass, Ed Thigpen drums.
1: Pick up the pace with Andrea Brockfeld from her recording Brazilian Whispers. Here's Waters of March.

Antonio Carlos Jobim's Waters of March, done by Andrea Brockfeld on flute there, from her recording Brazilian Whispers. Andrea joined by Bill O'Connell on piano, Harvey S. on bass, and Jason Tiemann on drums. You're listening to Jazz with Dave Schwann, and guitarist Bobby Broom up next from his recording Keyed Up. Here is Mulgrew Miller's Second Thoughts.

Mulgrew Miller's music. His tune called Second Thoughts, and done there by guitarist Bobby Broom. It's from Bobby's recording Keyed Up, joined by Justin Dillard on piano, Dennis Carroll on bass, and Kobe Watkins on drums. Here's pianist Aaron Deal

That's pianist Aaron Deal with his tune called Polaris, which opens up the CD The Vagabond. A lot of beautiful music on this recording. Aaron on piano, Paul Sikibi double bass, and Gregory Hutchinson on drums. You're listening to the great American music we call jazz. Dave Schwann here, and thank you once again for supporting this great music. Bob Mintzer and the WDR Big Band, the band based in Cologne, Germany, up next from their recording Soundscapes. Here's a tune called Herky Jerky.

That's a tune by Bob Minzer called Herky Jerky, and it's featured on the recording Soundscapes with Bob Minzer, conducting the big band from Cologne, Germany, known as the WDR Big Band. Soloing there, we heard Johann Herlin on alto sax and Rude Broyles on trumpet. We thank you so much for joining us this hour and hope you enjoyed all the great American music we call jazz. Dave Schwann finishing up with trumpeter Carl Saunders from his recording Jazz Trumpet and Walking on Air.

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On the Run. That's the name of the tune from the Verve Jazz Ensemble. It's included in their recording Connect the Dots. We heard Tatum Greenblatt on trumpet. He also wrote the tune. Josh Feldstein, the drummer. John Blank on tenor. Steve Einerson, piano. And Elias Bailey on bass. Hello and welcome. You're listening to Jazz. My name is Dave Schwann. So great to have you with us, and we thank you for your support of the great American music we call jazz. Bobby Watson and his group New Horizon from their recording Keeping It Real. Up next, here's a tune by the bassist in the group, Curtis Lundy. Elementary, my dear Watson.

Bobby Watson and his group New Horizon. With a tune by the bassist in the group, straight ahead tune at that. It's called Elementary, My Dear Watson. From the recording Keeping It Real, Bobby Watson on alto, Josh Evans on trumpet, Victor Gould piano, Curtis Lundy the bassist, and Victor Jones on drums. You're listening to Jazz with Dave Schwann and tenor saxophonist Chico Freeman in his quintet up next. Chico, the son of the great tenor player from Chicago, Von Freeman. This quintet actually features Arthur Blythe on alto sax. Chico's on tenor. George Cables is here on piano. Santi DiBriano on bass and Yaron Israel on drums. That's a fine quintet. The name of the album is called Focus. The name of the tune? Bemcha Swing.

Chico Freeman and his quintet with Thelonious Monk's tune, Bemchus Wing, actually co-written by Thelonious Monk and Denzel Best, done here by Chico Freeman on tenor, Arthur Blythe on alto sax, George Cable's piano, Santi Di Briano on bass, and Yaron Israel on drums. Chico Freeman and his quintet from their recording, Focus. Here's trumpeter Bruce Harris.

Bruce Harris with You're Lucky to Me. That's from his recording Soundview. Bruce says he names this recording Soundview for the neighborhood in which he was born in the South Bronx of New York, a neighborhood that gave him a lot of inspiration. We heard Bruce on trumpet, Sullivan Fortner on piano, David Wong on bass, and Aaron Kimmel on drums. You're listening to Jazz with Dave Schwann. Thank you again for joining us, and please stay with us for a lot of great music ahead.

A foggy day in London town, Carmen Bradford singing along with the Count Basie Orchestra, Frank Foster conducting, and that is from one of, if not the first recordings the band did after the Count's death. It's called Long Live the Chief. Yes, indeed. We have two pianists up for you next. Eric Reed and Cyrus Chestnut together, with Desron Douglas on bass, Willie Jones III on drums. This was a set done in March of 2009 at Dizzy's Club Coca-Cola, Jazz at Lincoln Center in New York. The name of the CD is called Plenty Swing, Plenty Soul, which is a very good title for this recording. Here's Duke Ellington's It Don't Mean a Thing If It Ain't Got That Swing.

It don't mean a thing if it ain't got that swing. And they're all swinging there. Eric Reed and Cyrus Chestnut, duo pianists, with Desiron Douglas on bass, Willie Jones III on drums. It's from the recording Plenty Swing, Plenty Soul, recorded in March of 2009 at Dizzy's Club Coca-Cola, Jazz at Lincoln Center, and it must have been quite a night to have been there. You're listening to Jazz with Dave Schwann, and up next, pianist James Austin Jr. This is from his recording, dedicated to the music of Stevie Wonder. It's called Songs in the Key of Wonder, and James has done a marvelous job arranging the music of Stevie Wonder on this CD. He's joined by David Williams on bass for Stevie Wonder's tune called Lately.

a beautiful piece of music arranged beautifully by James Austin Jr., who we heard at the piano. The tune called Lately, David Williams on bass, and it's from the recording Songs in the Key of Wonder. James Austin Jr. doing fantastic work on the music of Stevie Wonder in this recording. You're listening to Jazz with Dave Schwann, for which we thank you very much. Jeremy Montero and his trio up next, live at No Black Tie in Kuala Lumpur. No Black Tie is the jazz club in Kuala Lumpur. Jay Anderson is here on bass with Louis Nash on drums, and they are just in time.

Jeremy Montero and his trio from a great CD called Live at No Black Tie, Kuala Lumpur. No Black Tie, the jazz club in the city of Kuala Lumpur, with Just In Time. Jeremy Montero at the piano, Jay Anderson on bass, Lewis Nash drums, and before that, James Austin Jr. with Lately. We thank you so much for joining us this hour and hope you enjoyed all the great American music we call jazz. Dave Schwann finishing up with trumpeter Farnell Newton and the title cut to his CD, Rippin' and Runnin'.

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from the recording called My Horizon and pianist Darren Litzy, a tune that, for those of us of a certain age, remember as a big hit by the group The Fifth Dimension, Jimmy Webb's tune Up, Up and Away. Darren Litzy at the piano, Andrew Beals on alto sax, Chris DeAngelis bass, and John Riley on drums. Hi, you're listening to Jazz. I'm Dave Schwann. Great, as always, to have you with us, and thank you for your support of the great American music we call jazz. Some big band jazz up for you next from John Wasson's Strata Big Band. This is from their recording called Chronicles, and John's tune called Heat Seeker.

John Wasson's Strata Big Band, and a tune called Heat Seeker from their recording Chronicles. It opens up the CD. We heard Pete Klagit on trumpet and Jeff Robbins soloing on tenor sax. You're listening to Jazz with Dave Schwann, and vocalist Roberta Brenza is up next. This is from her recording called It's My Turn to Color Now. We're going to hear Bebop Lives, also known as Boplicity, and Roberta will be joined by someone who was there when bebop all began, Sheila Jordan.

0: can hear. Da-da-da-da-da-da.
1: Roberta Brenza with Bebop Lives, also known as Boplicity, of course. Roberta joined by the legendary Sheila Jordan there on the recording It's My Turn to Color Now. And joining Roberta and Sheila, Stacy Dillard on sax, Dawn Clement piano, Cameron Brown bass, and Matthew Wilson on drums. Bebop Lives takes its inspiration from a tune by Miles Davis during the Birth of the Cool era for Miles, Boplicity. Here is Miles.

Of course. So what? The opening cut to the legendary album Kind of Blue from trumpeter Miles Davis, along with Miles Cannonball Adderley on alto sax, John Coltrane tenor, Bill Evans piano, Paul Chambers bass, and Jimmy Cobb on drums. You're listening to Jazz with Dave Schwann, for which we thank you, as always, and we hope you can stay with us for a lot of great music ahead. We'll be hearing from drummer Mel Lewis and friends in just a couple minutes, staying with kind of a bebop-ish theme. And we'll hear from Miles once again right now. Miles, of course, collaborated with the great, brilliant arranger Gil Evans in the late 50s and early 60s on several marvelous albums. Here is something from one of them, from their collaboration on Porgy and Bess, George Gershwin's great opera. Here is Here Comes the Honey Man.

a brief arrangement of Here Comes the Honeyman from Porgy and Bess. And that is from the album Porgy and Bess by Miles Davis, of course, in collaboration with the great arranger Gil Evans, who did some great work with Miles. Drummer Mel Lewis is up next. This album done at the same time he was co-leading the fantastic big band in New York with Thad Jones. But Mel recorded an album on his own called Mel Lewis and Friends. His friends include Ron Carter here on bass, Hank Jones on piano, Freddie Hubbard trumpet, and Michael Brecker on tenor sax. From the album Mel Lewis and Friends, here's Charlie Parker's Moose the Mooch.

one of my favorite versions of Charlie Parker's Moose the Mooch, done by Mel Lewis, drummer Mel Lewis, from a mid-1970s album, 1976 to be exact, called Mel Lewis and Friends, with Mel on drums, the friends being Ron Carter on bass, Hank Jones piano, Freddie Hubbard trumpet, and Michael Brecker on tenor sax. Here's guitarist Grant Green

I love that version of My Funny Valentine from one of the great Grant Green albums on the Blue Note label in the 1960s, Grant Stand. Grant's version of My Funny Valentine featuring Yusef Lateef on flute, Jack McDuff on organ, and Al Harewood on drums. Grant Green did so many great things there in the 1960s, and as is often the case with some great jazz artists, they left us all too soon. We're glad you're here. You're listening to Jazz with Dave Schwann, and up next, drummer Lewis Nash and his quintet. Recorded at Corey Weed's Cellar Jazz Club, Corey's club in Vancouver, British Columbia, in September of 2011. This is from their recording called The Highest Mountain, and a tune by Ornette Coleman. It's called Blues Connoisseur.

Ornette Coleman's Blues Connotation, done there by drummer Lewis Nash and his quintet from their album The Highest Mountain, recorded live in 2011. Lewis on drums, Rennie Rosnes piano, Peter Washington bass, Jimmy Green on sax, Jeremy Pelt on trumpet. We thank you so much for joining us this hour and hope you enjoyed all the great American music we call jazz. Dave Schwann finishing up with guitarist Peter Bernstein from his recording What Comes Next and Harbor No Illusions.

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4: And a letter perfect from our first album. We'd like to do the but it's again. Do something different for you now. Sometimes words and music get a little bit mixed together, and you don't know quite what to say. Except that I want to talk about it. I used to visit this girl who lived not too far from me in Milwaukee. I was working in the breweries. And I go up and every morning I would walk by her house and she'd be sitting on the front, sitting sewing. One morning I said, hey, can I like to? Could you take a little bit, just a little bit, wee little bit? Could you take a little bit?

You know, back in the day, we sure didn't hear it like that on the radio. A full version of William Devon's composition and the album Be Thankful for What You Got. You heard the title track on that. Starting the hour off here this morning with music from Al Jarreau from 1976, the recording live in Berlin. The music associated with Dave Brubeck, who was associated with Paul Desmond, who actually wrote the piece there, Take Five. Good morning, everyone. Welcome. A happy Saturday morning to you. Welcome to the broadcast. My name is Rodney Franks. The program is the Breakfast Jazz Cafe. We do it like this every Saturday morning between 7 a.m. and 9 a.m. At 9 this morning, Ed Danielson takes over, handles the business of the music from 9 until noon. We're going to continue with this music as we keep things going this morning before we take what we call a hard break. We're going to call on the Yellow Jackets, Bob Mincer, tenor saxophonist, and the Yellow Jackets. Their album called Fasten Up. Here's the title track this morning on the BJC.

0: You know, a lot of people regard that album as Minnie Riperton's finest recording. Her debut, titled Come to My Garden from 1969, co-produced by Chicagoans Ramsey Lewis and Charles Stepney. We heard the piece there titled Oh, By the Way. Our things continue this morning. Welcome to the broadcast once again. I'm Rodney Franks. Hour one, well underway. Just before that, we told you about Bob Minster and the Yellow Jackets, the album Fasten Up. When we come back to music, we're going to be calling on Streetwise from a really neat album of theirs, as well as Herbie Hancock. So stay right here.
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0: Man, we've got Walter Beasley, we've got Herbie Hancock, and as promised, we have Streetwise from the album Smooth Urban Jazz, Don't Say Goodnight. In fact, I say good morning here on the Breakfast Jazz Cafe.

0: the album Take Me Away. Submitted for your approval this morning, Walter Beasley with the title track here on KUVO. I'm Rodney Franks here with you until 9. Man, we've got some great music to come after we take this little break here. We're going to be winding the hour up here with Theo Parrish. Something interesting that I heard out of the Jazz Odyssey Library that I want to share with you. That's coming your way directly.
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0: You know, Mondays usually get a bad rap, so let's make our Monday nights fun. Hi, I'm Rodney Franks, host of the Monday Night Beat from 8 to 10 p.m. I'll be digging in the crates for some of those classic hard bop rhythms, weaving in some fresh new school sounds, and finding the pocket in everything in between. Whether you're winding down or just getting started, it's the perfect backdrop for your Monday night.
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0: And we do have Monday Night Fun, indeed, on Monday Night on the Monday Night Beat. Let's take care of this hour. Let's wrap it up here this hour with music from a young man out of Washington, D.C. by the name of Theo Parrish. His album is called Gentrified Love, Volume 2, Trust, on the Breakfast Jazz Cafe.

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of itself in a way. Here in the sense of a search of a day, tearing all meaning away. And to the witnesses indifferent, he had this to say. I know about birth, I know about death, until the life goes out of men. The life departing.

his birth. We just heard music from Chicago and by the name of Kurt Elling. Kurt Elling's recording called Man in the Air, John Coltrane's composition Resolution. And we heard just before that great music from Richmond, Virginia, New Orleans co-project there from Richmond, Virginia's own Butcher Brown, joining forces with trumpeter Nicholas Payton out of New Orleans, Louisiana. John Coltrane's Resolution from their joint album titled Supreme Blue. Good morning, everybody. Welcome to hour two of the Breakfast Jazz Cafe. I'm glad you're here with me this morning. My name is Rodney Franks. I'll be here with you until 9 o'clock this morning. And then it's Ed Danielson from 9 to noon. We're going to continue with this thing of ours. We're going to call on a young piano player, rather a remarkable young man, who started playing piano at 5 years old from Johannesburg, South Africa. His name is Justin Lee Schultz. And at age 19, he's still playing strong. A lot of folks respect him, including Robert Glasper and some other great piano players. This piece we're going to hear from his album Groove Kid, the title track, to give you a taste of what this kid does. Here he is, Justin Lee Schultz on the Breakfast Jazz Cafe.

0: wonderful collaboration between two piano giants. Ramsey Lewis's album called Love Notes, he joins forces with Stevie Wonder, who wrote the song that we heard just now, the thing called Spring High. And just before that, we told you about this young man from Johannesburg, South Africa, Justin Lee Schultz. His album called Groove Kid, G-R-U-V-K-I-D, and we heard the title track. More music to come here right after this little break here on the Breakfast Jazz Cafe.
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0: That last set, we heard a little feature at the end of the set with a little feature featuring two pianists. I heard something from two guitarists, two good friends. John McLaughlin joining forces with Carlos Santana on John McLaughlin's album called Johnny McLaughlin Electric Guitarist, the piece appropriately titled Friendship on the Breakfast Jazz Cafe.

0: maintaining a strong morning groove there with Marion Meadows. Marion, little piece from him as we wind things up here. Little piece from Marion Meadows called Just Doing Me. And just before that, out of Japan, a duet of a really creative artist who call themselves Tam Tam. And we heard the piece Ramble the Rainbow. Will Downing before that, the smooth voice of Will Downing, the music from the Quincy Jones songbook. I'm trying to remember the correct author, but it's attributed to Quincy Jones. If I Ever Lose This Heaven, from Will's album Pleasure of the Night. Hey, everybody, got one more thing to share with you from the group War. Something very interesting to wind the program up. We'll take care of business, and I'll tell you more about it.
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0: Wow, you know, it's just something else how quickly the time goes by. 2 hours with you is a whole lot of fun every Saturday morning, and I invite you to join me again next Saturday around the same time. And if you want to listen even closer or listen more, listen sooner, that is, tune in on Monday evenings for the Monday Night Beat. I'm Rodney Franks here with you. Glad to be here with you. I'm looking ahead to what Ed, I'm going to sneak ahead just for a minute, see what Ed Danielson's going to be playing. He's got some Oscar Peterson lined up for you, and also some Quincy Jones and his orchestra, Benny Goodman, Don Bagley. Good stuff. Good stuff on the straight ahead coming your way from Ed Danielson. I'm going to leave you here with a new discovery of mine. This is something out of the Latin Soul Party archives. From the album Peace Sign, it's the group War and a piece titled Homeless Hero. Have a great rest of the weekend, everyone, this last weekend of summer. Take care.

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Joe Henderson on tenor sax, with Herbie Hancock playing piano, Chris McBride on bass, and Jack DeJohnette on drums, recorded on this date in 1994. The tune, of course, the Joe Beam composition, Triste, from the album Double Rainbow, an interesting album with two different bands. Half of it recorded in Brazil with Brazilian accompanists, and the other half recorded in New York with stateside-based accompanists, and all good stuff from great Joe Henderson. On Kuvo Jazz, good morning. It's 6 minutes after 9 o'clock. I'm Ed Danielson. Happy to be here with you until noon today. Thanks for tuning. Thanks for supporting Public Radio KUVO. Plenty of new music this hour. It's like a few classics as well. We'll hear something from Cal Jader, something from the bassist Don Bagley, and one of Benny Goodman's best singers with Goodman's Orchestra, Helen Ward, later on this hour. Also, we have a CD to give away at just a little bit before the 10 o'clock hour from Joey Alexander. So hope you hear something you enjoy. Here is a current release from pianist Miki Yamanaka. The album is called, as soon as I find it, Breathe. She's got Nicole Glover on reeds, Tyrone Allen on bass, and Jimmy McBride on drums. All the tunes written by Miki Yamanaka, including this one, which is called Indigo. Miki Yamanaka, Kuvo Jazz.

0: That was recorded on this date in 1967. Cal Jader, the vibraphonist with the band, put together and arranged by Don Sobeski, who usually worked with a big band, and that was just a nice little small group. Trumpet solo by Marvin Stamm, and Jader playing vibes, a tune called Cal's Bluedo, and it's from an album called The Prophet. Also on the date, Ed Thigpen playing drums, Hubert Laws the flautist, João Donato, the keyboard man, and Red Mitchell on bass. Cal Jader, The Prophet, from 1967. And just before that, we heard new music from Matt Wilson, a band he's calling Good Trouble. Matt Wilson's Good Trouble. The album is called Love is the Whole Thing, We Are Only Pieces. Heard something called Fuller Love featuring Tia Fuller. Matter of fact, a couple of Colorado connections on this release. Tia Fuller playing alto sax and Don Clement playing piano and doing some voice work and synthesizer work on the CD. Jeff Lerber on, or Letterer, I should say, on various reeds. Ben Allison, the bassist, and Matt Wilson, the band leader, on drums. Love is the whole thing. We are only pieces. Can't argue with that. It's 28 minutes after 9 o'clock. We have music coming up from an interesting thing from Don Bagley right after this.
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0: Here is a recording made on this date in 1957 by bassist Don Bagley. Not a household name. He was a prominent member of the Stan Kenton Orchestra for a time. He's working here with alto saxophonist Phil Woods, Eddie Costa playing piano, Sal Salvador, the guitarist, and Charlie Persip on drums, from an album called Jazz on the Rocks, 1957. This is called Come Out Swingin' on Kuvo.

0: Yeah, that's a version of Tico Tico that not everybody can pull off. Guitarist Frank Vignola here on Kubo Jazz. He's in town this weekend as part of the Archtop Guitar Festival going on in Old Town, Arvada. Information at archtopfestival.com, also on Kubo's website, kuvo.org. 30 guitar makers, coaches, and performers doing workshops and clinics and concerts. Frank Vignola, one of them. And you heard Tico Tico here on Kubo Jazz. Just before that, it was Quincy Jones and his orchestra from the album This Is How I Feel About Jazz, 1956. On this date, as a matter of fact, that was recorded. A tune called Booze Blues with just a real all-star lineup. Unbelievable. Art Farmer, Bernie Glow, Billy Taylor, Charlie Mingus, Charlie Persip, Herbie Mann, Jack Nimitz, Jimmy Cleveland, Lucky Thompson, and Phil Woods. Wow, they don't put bands together like that very often, and never did. That was a remarkable band even for its era in 1967. Quincy Jones and his orchestra. And the singer with Benny Goodman's orchestra was Helen Ward. She was born on this date in 1916 in New York and passed away in 1998. The tune Sing Me a Swing Song and Let Me Dance, written by Hoagy Carmichael. Helen Ward joined Benny Goodman's orchestra at the age of 18. She had already spent at least a year with at least a couple of other noteworthy orchestras of their day, Freddie Martin and Eddie Duchin. And Goodman didn't like singers. He didn't want to have a singer in his band. But he finally realized that he wasn't going to be a very popular band leader if he didn't have singers. So Helen Ward was the first woman singer he hired. And she had a pretty good-sized hit. One of the first hits with Goodman kind of propelled them into national attention. And she was with Goodman for quite a while. 100% for You was the big success that put them on the map. She was with Goodman, but she also moonlighted with Teddy Wilson and a couple of other orchestras using a pseudonym. And when she finally decided to leave, she was going to get married to a guy that was the promoter who put on the Benny Goodman Carnegie Hall concert in 1938. And Goodman was just furious. He didn't want to hire her in the first place, and he didn't want her to leave in the second place. That's what Benny Goodman was like. Anyway, Helen Ward here on Kubo Jazz. It is 10 minutes before 10 o'clock. We'll have Joey Alexander, and I've got a CD to offer somebody if you send me your text. We'll talk about that after this.
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0: Joey Alexander up next. On this particular track, he's playing piano with Chris Funn on bass, Jonathan Barber on drums. The album is called Celestial Keeper. It's a current release with some originals and some standards. I've got a copy of this to give to the first person to text me here in the studio at 303-291-0666. I'll need your name and your email address and your phone number, and we'll let you know we'll let you know if you're the lucky winner. Anyhow, while we're doing that, here's Joey Alexander from Celestial Keeper, and the tune is the standard Stella by Starlight on Kuvo Jazz.

0: recorded on this date in 1957. Those were the Master Sounds, which was the Montgomery brothers minus Wes. It was Buddy Montgomery on vibes and Monk Montgomery on bass, pianist Richie Crabtree and drummer Benny Barth. Tune from The King and I, Rodgers and Hammerstein. The tune was Getting to Know You. And Joey Alexander just before that with Stella by Starlight. Thanks to the folks who texted in. We did have a winner for the CD giveaway, so appreciate your participation. It's 10 o'clock. We have music coming up from Muhal Richard Abrams after the station ID.
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1994, that was Mewhall Richard Abrams and Company with Thelonious Monk's Ask Me Now, which I've always thought was Monk's best ballad. Anyway, the album called Interpretations of Monk, with Abrams playing piano. The reed section was Steve Lacy on soprano and Charlie Rouse on tenor. Trumpeter was Don Cherry, the trombonist Roswell Rudd, Richard Davis on bass, and Ben Riley on drums. And today is the birthday of Mewhall Richard Abrams, who's best known, I guess, as something of a free jazz player. He was born on this date in Chicago in 1930, passed away in 2017. He was one of the founding members of the Association for the Advancement of Creative Music, and he was also part of the loft jazz scene in New York in the 70s and early 80s, and did some very interesting stuff and did some more or less mainstream stuff. He recorded with Anthony Braxton, and he recorded with, as you just heard, Charlie Rouse. So I recall Richard Abrams on Kuvo Jazz. 9 minutes after 10, good morning to you. I'm Ed Danielson with you until the 12 o'clock today. We've got music this hour from some interesting people, Dorothy Ashby, Eddie Cleanhead Vinson, and Lovey Austin, among many others. So hope you hear something you enjoy. Thanks for tuning, and thanks for your ongoing support of Public Radio Kuvo Jazz. Today is the birthday of Wolfgang Longerschmidt, born on this date in 1956 in Tegernsee, West Germany, what was then known as West Germany. Vibraphonist, interesting guy who's never really made much of an impression stateside, but has recorded with some interesting people. And this is a 1979 recording with Longerschmidt on vibes, Chet Baker on trumpet, Larry Coryell on guitar, Buster Williams on bass, and Tony Williams on drums. Doesn't get much more interesting than that. From an album called Quintet Sessions, this is Rue Gregoire de Tours from Wolfgang Longerschmidt, Kuvo Jazz.

0: tune called Phasers. Yes, it is. Thank you for that. New release from bassist Dwayne Dolphin, the album called Let the Music Play, with Antonio Croas playing piano. He wrote that tune. Dr. James Moore, the trumpeter, Scott Boney on reeds, George Hyde III on drums, and Victor Prevost on steel pan on some of the tracks. Let the Music Play with Phasers here on Kuvo Jazz. And just before that, we heard the current release from Antonio Adolfo, the album called, what is the album called? Give me a minute here. Balayos. And we heard a tune called Sambalayo with Jesse Sadok on trumpet, Danilo Sinna on alto sax, Marcelo Martinez on tenor sax and flute, Rafael Roja on trombone, Lula Galvao on guitar, George Hyder on acoustic bass, and Rafael Barata on drums and percussion. Also, Andre Sequeira on percussion. New release from Antonio Adolfo here on Kuvo Jazz. It's 10:30. We have music coming up from Dorothy Ashby right after this.
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0: Here's a recording made on this date in 1958 by harpist Dorothy Ashby, with Frank Wess on flute, Herman Wright on bass, and Roy Haynes on drums. The album called In a Minor Groove. Let's give a listen to It's a Minor Thing. Dorothy Ashby, the jazz harpist on Kuvo Jazz.

0: That is new music from...
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0: All right, never mind. New music from pianist Sullivan Fortner. The album called Leave That In There, and a tune called Number 3, which he wrote. Fortner on piano, with Tyvone Allen II on double bass, and Kayvon Gordon on drums and percussion. Also, Jack DeBow playing percussion on some of the tracks. And Number 3, all of the tunes written by Sullivan Fortner, one of them co-written by Kayvon Gordon. Anyway, Leave That In There is the new release from him. And just before that, a recording made on this date in 1961 by Cannonball Adderley and Eddie Cleanhead Vinson. Hold it right there. Cannon on alto sax, Nat Adderley on cornet, Joe Zawinul pianist, Sam Jones bass, and Lois Hayes on drums. 1961 from an album Cannonball, Cleanhead and Cannonball. Right here on Kubo Jazz, it is 13 minutes before 11 o'clock. Music coming up from an interesting guy named Ardashir right after this.
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0: Here is a saxophonist who is born in Iran, but his family migrated to Vancouver, British Columbia, when he was only 11 years old, so some time ago. He plays tenor sax and flute. He has a real international-sounding group of people here. Julian Borkowski on trumpet, Winston Matsushita on piano, David Caballero on bass, and Graham Villette on drums. Ardashir is his first name, and he appears to just be going by that, so we'll leave it at that. Anyhow, the album is called Introducing Ardashir, and let's give a listen to a Cole Porter tune, Just One of Those Things, on Kuvo Jazz.

0: Well, that ended abruptly. Probably unintentionally. That was Lovey Austin, Cora Lovey Austin, with her Blues Serenaders from an album that came out in 1962, I guess it was, Chicago, The Living Legends. Actually, it was an Alberta Hunter album with Lovey Austin accompanying the singer, but that when the singer laid out. See Jam Blues, Lovey Austin on piano, with Pops Foster on bass and Jasper Taylor on drums, plus Darnell Howard playing clarinet and Jimmy Archie playing trombone. And today is the birthday of Lovey Austin. Cora Lovey Austin was her name, born on this date in 1887 in Chattanooga, Tennessee. She passed away in 1972. She had a reputation as being quite a bon vivant, if you will. She drove a Stutz Bearcat around Chicago, had leopard skin upholstery. She was always well-dressed, and she started out in vaudeville, where she played piano and performed in variety acts, but she was best known, I guess, for accompanying blues singers Ma Rainey, Ida Cox, Ethel Waters, Alberta Hunter, Bessie Smith. And she had a band called the Blues Serenaders, which was pretty popular. Cora Lovey Austin on Kuvo Jazz. It's coming up on 11 o'clock. We have an extended work from Woody Herman after we identify ourselves.
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recorded on this date in 1946, was Woody Herman and his orchestra with parts 1, 2, and 3 of something called Summer Sequence, written by Ralph Burns, who was playing piano at that time in the band. Quite a band Woody Herman had back in the mid-40s. The likes of Shorty Rogers and Bill Harris, Herman himself on clarinet, John LaPorta on alto sax and baritone sax. He had Flip Phillips on tenor. He had Jimmy Rolls on piano until Ralph Burns replaced him. And Chuck Wayne, the guitarist, Joe Mondragon on bass, Don Lamond on drums. This was essentially the Four Brothers Band. It was recorded before Stan Getz had joined the band. And it featured everybody, but after Stan Getz joined the band, Ralph Burns wrote a fourth sequence of Summer Sequence that featured Getz, but that was a year or two later. Anyhow, Summer Sequence, we'll play that in honor of the end of summer, which is coming up this week. First day of fall is Tuesday here on Kuvo Jazz. Good morning to you. It's 10 past 11. I'm Ed Danielson with you for the rest of this hour. Gabriel due in at noon. Thanks for tuning. As always, thanks so much for supporting Public Radio Kuvo Jazz for 31 years and counting. Unbelievable. Coming up this hour, music from Chico O'Farrell, from Max Roach, and from a woman who had a couple of hit songs back in the 60s, I guess. Anyhow, hope you hear something you enjoy. Right now, one of the great jazz records of all times, and much of it recorded on this date, as a matter of fact. Concert by the Sea by Errol Garner with Denzel Best and, who was the drummer on that? I've forgotten. That's terrible. Anyhow, 1955 was the year this was recorded. Famous jazz record, Concert by the Sea, Errol Garner, and I'll Remember April. This always cracks me up because, you know, Garner had such an odd way of introducing a song that you always wondered how his bass and drums were going to figure out what he was playing and what to do with it. You know, this is pretty emblematic of that. I'll Remember April's Errol Garner, Kuvo Jazz.

0: That is new music by pianist Dave Bass on Kuvo Jazz, the album called Trio Nuevo Volume 3, with Tyler Miles on double bass and Steve Helfand on drums. That was a medley of a couple of tunes, Chick Corea's Fingerprints and Bass's own composition, Gantry. Fingerprints was written as a kind of a counterfact on Footprints, Wayne Shorter's tune. And Gantry is an original based on some traditional gospel tunes. The liner notes are very specific here. Fingerprints is a 12-bar blues in 6/4 time, and Gantry is a 16-bar blues in 4/4 time. So if you were keeping track of that. Anyhow, Dave Bass, Trio Nuevo, Volume 3. Just before that, a recording made on this date by Chico O'Farrell and his orchestra, Manteca, 1967, the year for that. And prior to that, it was Concert by the Sea with Errol Garner. It was Eddie Calhoun on bass that I couldn't remember, and Denzel Best on drums. Anyhow, we heard I'll Remember April. 24 minutes after 11 o'clock, music coming up from Max Roach in a moment.
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0: An album called Max Roach Plus Four was recorded on this date in 1956. Max Roach, the drummer, and the four were Kenny Dorham on trumpet, Sonny Rollins on tenor, Ray Bryant at the piano, and George Morrow on bass. Here's a tune called Dr. Freezy on Kuvo Jazz.

0: Thank you very much, ladies and gentlemen.
1: That is called Cedar Wood. Wood, W-O-L-D, not lumber. Tribute to Cedar Walton. That was Benny Green, solo piano. He's a new album out of solo piano pieces called Renovation. And that one is his original, Cedar Wood, on Kuvo Jazz. Just before that, another new release from the Helen Sung Big Band. We heard Wayne's World, which was a tribute to Wayne Shorter. And prior to that, the singer was Frida Payne, who was born on this date in Detroit in 1942. She's still with us. She had a big hit around 1970 with Band of Gold. You may remember that. She had been friends with the composers Holland Dozier and Holland, and actually started out her career as a jazz singer, working with Quincy Jones, and she was in Sweden and worked with Bent Arne Wallin, and came back and did a couple of other jazz albums, and then got into acting and performing, and her younger sister was a member of the Supremes for a while. Anyhow, Frida Payne with Cole Porter's You'd Be So Nice to Come Home To, and that was an album called Come Back to Me, Love, that was arranged and conducted by Bill Cunliffe with a great big band. All of that right here on Kuvo Jazz, where it's now 11:45. We have music coming up from Jake Hakkarainen or something close to that. Anyhow, we'll tell you about it right after this.
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1: Okay, we're going to try this. This is Jake Hakkarainen, who is a drummer locally. He works with Greg Gisbert in Electric Giz and has other local credits as well. Anyhow, he has a new release out called The Down Low, and we're going to listen to something pretty cool called Flatiron Flyer. Jake Hakkarainen on Kuvo Jazz.

0: That's an album called Elegant Soul by Gene Harrison, the Three Sounds. It came out in the late 60s, as a matter of fact. And that particular tune, which is called The Book of Slim, was recorded on this date in 1961. Interesting, the Three Sounds with an orchestra, a string section arranged by Monk Higgins, who also conducted the orchestra, and a lot of the familiars from the Three Sounds with Andrew Simpkins and Carl Burnett. Several lesser-known names, I guess, amongst the strings players. But 1968, the year that was issued, but that was recorded on this date in 1961 by Gene Harris at the piano. It's coming up about a half a minute before 12 noon. That's it for me, Ed Danielson. Back next week, 9 to noon. Gabrielle's up next. She's got a great classic from Wayne Shorter to start you off. And I'm going to say take it easy, but take it.
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Wayne Shorter on KUVO. This is a release from 1966 with the title cut, Speak No Evil. We have Wayne Shorter on tenor sax, Freddie Hubbard on trumpet, Herbie Hancock piano, Ron Carter bass, Elvin Jones on the drums. Good afternoon. It's 8 minutes after the hour of noon. I'm Gabrielle. I'm with you until the 2 o'clock hour. As always, we bring you jazz, Latin jazz, mix a little blues in there as well sometimes. Excuse me. It is an overcast day in the Mile High City. We may actually get some rain today, which would be very nice. I guess some areas got it yesterday. I have a current reading of 79 degrees. We are at the predicted high. Tonight, a low of 53. If you are out and about, I always ask, please take us along. Let's continue with the music with Ricky Woodard.

0: A new release from Rob Dixon, Naptown Soul is the name of this release. We were listening to Naptown Blues. Rob Dixon on saxophones, Dave Stryker guitar, Sam Freebush on organ, Richard Sleepy Floyd on the drums. We also heard from Betty Bryant, another new release, Nothing Better to Do. And we were listening to He May Be Your Man. I opened up with Ricky Woodard. Yazoo is the release. We were listening to Yazoo City Blues. 25 minutes after the hour of noon, when we continue with the music, we'll hear from Dwayne Dolphin.
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0: Ben Markley, Big Band on KUVO. Tuesday Morning Feeling is the name of this release. We were listening to NPS. It is a very big band of some of our finest musicians in the greater metro area. I'm not going to read them all off. Name a few of them, of course. Ben Markley on piano. We have Remy LaBouf on sax and flute. Peter Summer on sax as well. Darren Kramer's on trombone. The list goes on. David Wong on bass. Many of our finest in the greater metro area. Ben Markley, Big Band. We also heard from Henry Red Allen, World on a String. We were listening to Ain't She Sweet. And I opened up with Dwayne Dolphin, Let the Music Play. We were listening to St. Thomas, 45 minutes after the hour of noon.
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0: On September 23rd, the world celebrates the centennial of John Coltrane, a spiritual and visionary musician who was loved and revered nearly 50 years after his death. 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

0: Bobby Hutcherson on KUVO. Landmarks is the name of this release. We were listening to Tune Up. Bobby Hutcherson on vibraphone, Buster Williams bass, Al Foster drums, Kenny Barron piano. And that's it. It was written by Miles Davis. We also heard from Louis Belson. Ecu Ritmo Cubanos is the release we were listening to, Avia. It is 1 o'clock in the afternoon. I'm Gabrielle. You're tuned to KUVO, the Oasis in the City.
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some of our finest in the greater metro area, our finest musicians, that is. It's a Ken Walker Sextet. Terra Firma is the name of the release we were listening to, High Life. Ken Walker on bass, Paul Romaine on the drums, Dave Corbus guitar, Jeff Jenkins piano, Peter Summer tenor sax, with Al Hood on trumpet and flugelhorn. Good afternoon. It's 9 minutes after the hour of one. I'm Gabrielle, with you until two. At two, it's Ayanna Contreras with Soulful Strut. We have All Blues, R&B Jukebox. Wrapping it up for the Saturday afternoon lineup is The Groove. Lots of great music coming your way on a Saturday afternoon. Had a little brief shower there, boy. It wasn't even enough to, what a blade of grass. But it dropped the temperature just a little bit. We have a current reading of 77 degrees, getting down to 53 tonight. If you are out and about, please take us along. 10 minutes after the hour of one. Oh, actually, one other thing before we do that. I have a CD to give away. Almost forgot. It's a copy of Joey Alexander's Celestial Keeper. If you will send a text to 303-291-0666. That's 303-291-0666. I need your name, your full name, your phone number, and your email. Again, it's your name, phone number, and email. Send a text to obtain this CD. Now, 11 minutes after the hour of one, it is time for Sarah Vaughan.

Jalen Baker on Kuvo Jazz. This is a new release titled Repaved. We were listening to Bemsha Blues. We have Jalen Baker on vibraphone, Gabriel Goudet on bass, Gavin Molchan, I believe it is, Molchan, on the drums, and Paul Cornish on piano on this particular cut. There are more musicians here on some of the other cuts. We opened up with Sarah Vaughan, Duke Ellington Songbook, Volume 2. We were listening to I Got It Bad, and That Ain't Good. And I want to let you know, we do have a winner for our CD giveaway. That is Joey Alexander's new release, Celestial Keeper. I want to say thank you to all of you who participated. Thank you so much for listening. And Greg, that CD is yours. 23 minutes after the hour of one.

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0: Brooke Benton on KUVO. One taken from Atlantic Rhythm and Blues, 1947 to 1974. Rainy night in Georgia. Today is the birthday of Benjamin Franklin P.A. Excuse me. We know him as Brooke Benton. Born on this day in 1931 in LaGoof, I believe it is, South Carolina. He passed away in 1988. He was a singer and songwriter whose music spanned rock and roll, rhythm and blues, and pop music genres in the 1950s and 1960s, with hits such as It's Just a Matter of Time and Endlessly. His last hit was in 1970, the ballad Rainy Night in Georgia. Benton scored more than 50 Billboard chart hits as a songwriter and singer, and with compositions he wrote for other performers. Celebrating his day today on KUVO, Brooke Benton. And we also heard from Gene Ammons and Sonny Stitt. This is taken from, pardon me, please. This is taken from We'll Be Together Again. We were listening to A Pair of Red Pants. And we opened up with, actually before opening up with, we also heard from Afro Mantra, Uplifting Spirit. We heard the piece Because of You, and we opened up with Mika Yamanaka. Breath is the name of this new release. We were listening to Dancing Cats. 45 minutes after the hour of one, I'm Gabrielle. We have a couple of announcements, and we'll continue with the music.
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0: On September 23rd, the world celebrates the centennial of John Coltrane, a spiritual and visionary musician who was loved and revered nearly 50 years after his death. Join KUVO as we celebrate the music of Train and the music of artists in every generation who feels his influence today. We'll have giveaways, and Midday Jazz host Kim Berry features an interview with Nicholas Payton, a tribute to Train with the band Butcher Brown. Keep it locked on KUVO. 47 minutes after the hour of one, I'm Gabrielle. 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

0: Dave Bass on KUVO. This is a new release, Trio Nuevo, Volume 3. We were listening to Black Swan. We also heard from Cora Lovey Austin with her Blues Serenaders. We were listening to Sea Jam Blues. Today is the birthday of Cora Calhoun, Cora Austin. She was actually born as Cora Taylor. We know her as Cora Lovey Austin. Born on this day in 1887 in Chattanooga, Tennessee. She passed away in July of 1972. She was a Chicago band leader, session musician, composer, singer, and arranger during the 1920s classic blues era. She and Lil Hardin Armstrong, the wife of Louis Armstrong, are often ranked as two of the best female jazz blues piano players of the period. She grew up with eight brothers and sisters. She took the name Cora Calhoun in her teens from an early marriage. She was married for a short time to a movie house operator in Detroit, and then later married a vaudeville performer. Celebrating her day today on KUVO, Cora Lovey Austin. And our diversity piece today takes us to Italy. The artists are Roy Passi and Artusca. Excuse me. It's taken from Putumayo World Party. We were listening to Chura Chura. It is just shy of 2 o'clock in the afternoon. I'm Gabrielle. Thank you so much for tuning in and listening. Ayana Contreras is next with Soulful Strut. Be well, be safe, have a lovely something all week.
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Hey, everybody. This is Ayanna Contreras, and you are tuned to Soulful Strut right here on Kuvo Jazz. That was a little bit of Quincy Jones from the album Smackwater Jack, What's Going On, of course, covering the classic by Marvin Gaye. And we started off the set with The Emotions, the Hutchinson sisters, with Shoutin' Out Love, recorded for the Stax label back in the day. Coming up right now, without further ado, it is one of my favorites, actually, by Marlena Shaw, and there are many. This is California Soul. Stay tuned for music from Willie Hutch, David Ruffin, and more.

A little bit of David Ruffin here on Soulful Strut, right here on Kuvo Jazz. Coming up right now, it is the king himself, B.B. King, that is, with You're Still a Square. Stay tuned for music from the Delphonics, Stevie Wonder, and much, much more.

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1: Hey, everybody, this is Ayana Contreras, and you are tuned in to Soulful Strut right here on Kuvo Jazz. Hope you are enjoying your Saturday afternoon, whatever you are partaking in, legal or illegal. I'm not here to judge. I'm just here to play the music. And coming up right now, it is Honey and the Bees with We Got to Stay Together. Stay tuned for music from The Sequence, Garland Green, The New Birth, and so much more.

Nice little B-side from The New Birth, Impossible, from about 1971. Here on Kuvo Jazz, this is Soulful Strut. I'm your host, Ayanna Contreras. Before that, we heard Garland Green with Just Loving You. I had the opportunity to interview him some years ago. Really, really cool dude. And before that, we heard The Sequins out of Chicago with Hey Romeo. That one was actually recorded in Memphis. And we heard Honey and the Bees out of Philadelphia with We Got to Stay Together. That one was written by Wilbur Hart from the Delphonics. Coming up right this second, it is the man, the myth, the legacy, Johnny Taylor. Stay tuned for music from Aretha Franklin and much, much more.

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9: This is Gil Scott-Heron with some bad news. It's called angel dust. It's a killer white powder or a chemical mix that is sprayed or sprinkled on tobacco or marijuana cigarettes. It has come between the best of friends. Don't sell it, buy it, give it, or take it. In other words, don't mess with it. It may leave someone close to you very dead. That's no way to treat a friend. That's no way to treat yourself.
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It's a song co-written by Al Jackson from Booker T and the MGs. 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Up next now, David Porter. It's a Memphis double play here on Soulful Strut.

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I just had to give that a little pause because, wow, right? Give Me Your Love from the Superfly soundtrack, Curtis Mayfield. You know, it's interesting. Like, obviously, the two biggest records are Freddy's Dead and Superfly, the theme song. But that album has no skips, as the young folks say. You're listening to Soulful Strut. I'm your host, Ayanna Contreras, right here on Kuvo Jazz, the place to be every Saturday afternoon. Coming up right now, James Gadson, the one and only with Good Vibrations, followed by some Bobby Womack, a little Marvin Gaye. Let's do some Earth, Wind, Fire as well. Hope you're enjoying your Saturday afternoon, wherever you may be.

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Stories, Brother Louie. You know who does a good version of that song, too? Roy Ayers, actually, rest in peace, did a great version of that song, too. That was Ian Lloyd on both bass and lead vocals. I would say America's answer to Rod Stewart, maybe, vocally speaking, right? This is Soulful Strut. I'm your host, Ayanna Contreras. We are still in the thick of it. Got another half hour of Soulful Power coming up for you. Without further ado, let's get into Brenda and the Tabulations out of Philadelphia. And the Spinners is coming up as well. All that and more. You're listening to Soulful Strut.

0: Gerald Wilson Orchestra, their version of Aquarius, Let the Sun Shine In from the Hair Broadway soundtrack, or at least their version of it from the soundtrack. This is Soulful Strut. I'm your host, Ayanna Contreras. Before that, we heard a little jammer, James Brown with Bring It Up, and we also heard Ann Peebles with Someone's on the Case, and the Four Tops with a hit for them, Ain't No Woman Like the One I've Got. Yeah, you are tuned to Soulful Strut, as I mentioned, right here on Kuvo Jazz. I'm your host, Ayanna Contreras. We are in the final, 10, 12 or so. So let me get these last pause for the cause messages in real quick. And we'll try and get some stylistics and maybe a couple of surprises before we're up. Thank you so much for joining me for this program. And don't forget to stay tuned for All Blues and much, much more.
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3: Hey, good afternoon. It's 4 o'clock. It's Saturday afternoon. It's time for All Blues. Jeff Anderson here playing the blues for you up until 6 o'clock this afternoon. We're going to kick it off with a brand new album from a vocalist by the name of Jenny Groves. The album's called Music House. Let's do the track, Show Me That You Love Me. 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

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I hung him up on a flagpole to say, don't mess with Randy J. I am the cool. I am the cool.

0: Yeah, that's a classic from Sonny Boy Williamson, I'm Dealing with the Devil. And right before Sonny Boy Williamson, we heard from Chris O'Leary. That's from a brand new album from him. It's a release on Alligator entitled Blue Collar. And we heard the track Bad Decisions. Yeah, they make the best stories. After the fact, right. And before that, the Bone Shakers, I Am the Cool. That's a guy with some self-confidence. And we started off with vocalist Jenny Groves from a new album from her, a brand new album. It's called Music House, and we heard the track Show Me That You Love Me, Jenny Groves. It's all blues right here on KUVO. Jeff Anderson here this time around. I trade off with Sam Mayfield. He'll be in next week. I'll be in the week after that. But either way, it's all blues every Saturday from 4 until 6 right here on KUVO. Let's do a couple of words, and then we've got some more blues coming up.
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0: Okay, Gary Clark Jr. is coming through the area. He'll play the Paramount next month. Let's try a track from him. This one's called Shake on All Blues on KUVO.

I might go out to California, go down to Louisiana, I don't know.

0: Well, there's one from Tom Rigney and his band Flambeau. Rigney is a violin player, and he sings. And we heard from them, Call Me the Breeze. That's a J.J. Cale tune. And we heard J.J. Cale just before that with One Step Ahead of the Blues. Also in there, Tony Holiday, A Woman Named Trouble. And we started off with Gary Clark Jr. with Shake. Clark Jr. coming through the Denver area next month, playing at the Paramount Theater. You're tuned to All Blues on KUVO. Jeff Anderson here with you. Got a couple of words and then more blues coming right up.
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0: All right, here's something from a new album from a fella I was not familiar with. Before this, anyway, Jad Tariq is his name, J-A-D-T-A-R-I-Q, Jad Tariq. Precious Company is the name of his new album, and we'll try a track from this one entitled Half Measures with just a killer Barry Sax part that goes throughout this one. Jad Tariq on All Blues on KUVO.

That's some music from Big Bill Morganfield. Big Bill Morganfield, one of Muddy Waters' little boys. That was a track called Diamonds at Your Feet. And right before Big Bill, we heard something, well, kind of new, from Kenny Wayne Shepherd. That's from his latest album, Ledbetter Heights. And that was his first album, but he just re-recorded it and reissued it. And we heard a track from that one called Deja Voodoo. And we started off with Jad Tariq and a track called Half Measures from a new album from him entitled Precious Company. It's All Blues here on KUVO. Jeff Anderson here with you till 6, playing the blues. The R&B jukebox comes your way at 6, so stick around. Let's get right back to it and try something new from Danielle Nicole. Danielle Nicole on vocals and bass. Her new album is called Fireflies. Here's Gaslight, Danielle Nicole on All Blues on KUVO.

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3: Yes, the All Blues program on KUVO. Right before the ID, we heard from Magic Slim and the Teardrops and their version of Before You Accuse Me. Also in there, Albert King singing about the Cadillac assembly line. And we started off with Danielle Nicole from her new album, Fireflies, and the tune Gaslight from Danielle Nicole. Well, we're halfway through All Blues. We do this every Saturday afternoon from 4 until 6. We're going to keep it going now with something new from Mitch Woods. Mitch Woods, a singer and a vocalist and a storyteller. He's got a brand new album out. It's A Night in New Orleans, live and solo at Snug Harbor, recorded just this past April, as a matter of fact. And so here's the story about the tune Rocket 88, followed by a real barrel house version of Rocket 88. Mitch Woods on All Blues on KUVO.
4: I think I'm going to do a little Rocket 88, and my band is called Mitch Woods and his Rocket 88s. A lot of people say, why do you call it Mitch Woods and his Rocket 88s? There's a few reasons. Number one, there's 88 keys on the piano. We're going to play every one of them tonight. And the Oldsmobile Rocket 88 came out in about 1949, 1950, which was the great birth of jump blues and boogie-woogie, just leading to rock and roll. It's my favorite era of music, so I do a lot of that stuff. And this song, some people say it was the very first rock and roll song by Jackie Brenston and Ike Turner. It's called Rocket 88, of course. All right.

0: Guitarist, vocalist Robin Ford and his band The Blue Line started up, name of that tune. That's preceded by Kevin Burt. It's from a brand new album from him. And the tune called I'll Stand Up. Yeah, going to be politically active. Well, you know, I'll stand up. Kevin Burt says he will. And before that, we heard from Little Ed and the Blues Imperials. That's from an album they did just earlier this year. And a track called Bad All By Myself. And we started off with something brand new from Mitch Woods, A Night in New Orleans, live and solo at Snug Harbor, recorded in April of this year. And the tune and the story about Rocket 88. All that here on All Blues. It's KUVO. Jeff Anderson here with you till 6 o'clock. And then we've got the R&B jukebox coming your way then. Let's do a couple of words and then something from a fellow coming through town.
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0: This music from Savoy Brown, Going Down to Mobile. That's from an album entitled Too Much of a Good Thing. That was originally released around 2007 or so and included a collection of Savoy Brown recordings from around 1992 to 2007. But that was just reissued last month, as a matter of fact. Savoy Brown, under the direction of Kim Simmons for 65 years or so, until he passed away a couple years ago. Savoy Brown. And right before that, something new from vocalist Jovan Webb, Pray For Me. That's from his new album, Son of a Sinner. Also in there, some classic stuff from Fenton Robinson, Somebody Loan Me a Dime. And we started off with Coco Montoya playing Swallow Hill next month. And we heard Good Days, Bad Days on All Blues. Jeff Anderson here with you. It's KUVO. We've got some more blues coming your way, and we're going to get right back to it right after this.
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0: Saturday afternoon, KUVO is the place to be for the best in the blues. 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Let's do one now from Billy Price. This is a guy that was a vocalist with Roy Buchanan for a long time back in the 70s and 80s. He's still around and recording, and he has a new album out. And I thought we'd try a track from that one called I Was a Fool, Billy Price on All Blues on KUVO.

Yeah, there we go with a little bit of John Lee Hooker, Good Rockin' Mama. Oh, yeah. And before that, something new from the Tedeschi Trucks Band. That's from their album from just a couple months ago called Future Soul. We heard Crazy Crying, and we started off with Billy Price. I was a fool, Billy Price. Yeah, it's all blues here on Kuvo. I'm Jeff Anderson. Getting on towards 6 o'clock, that means it's going to be time for the R&B jukebox at the top of the hour, but we've got time for a little bit more. Let's do one now from Monster Mike Welsh. This is a track called She Makes Time, all blues on KUVO.

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